It's 9 p.m. on a fucking Friday. It's 9 p.m. on a fucking Friday. Friday. Get the fuck up. We're going to high. Let's go.

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Doing a thing right on the floor, and money, money she making. Look at the way she's shaking. Make you wanna touch her, wanna taste her. Have you lusting for her? Don't crazy face it.

musique, c'est le mix de Nono. 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But then I spent so many nights.